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Our one song, one second, $1,000 is here thanks to Healthy Home Heating and Cooling. 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

Chase Rice on Y100. That was Drinking Beer, Talking God, Amen. Now I'm keeping the music going with some John Morgan. It's Kid Myself on Y100.

Combs on Y100. It's going to be a hot one again tomorrow. According to Fox 11, it'll be partially sunny with a high of 89 and a low of 73 on Friday. It's Kane Brown on Y100.

Brooke McCullum on Y100. Hey, it's Lily. I got a few hours left for the night, but I hope you guys are enjoying hanging out with me. I know I am with you. I got Shaboozy and Jelly Roll now. It's Amen on Y100.

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1: Check out my new song, Kid Myself, right now. Talks a little bit about a past relationship, maybe wishing you had done things a little differently.
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Luke Bryan on Y100. It's going to be a hot day again tomorrow. According to Fox 11, we'll have partially sunny skies with a high of 89, a low of 73. It's Lily heading out for the night, but it's been great to be back, and I'll be back again on Sunday. For now, though, I'm leaving you with Corey Kent and Co Wetzel on Y100. That's

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1: 17 in a small town. Weak knees in a CVS. Door locked in the bathroom.

0: your soul.
1: Lee Bryce and Soul at Y100. It's Shotgun and Nat.
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1: Be her, Y100.

0: It's Shotgun and Nat here at Y100. Gary Allen there watching airplanes. And we're having kind of a fun conversation this morning about, I guess, refrigerator etiquette.
1: Yeah, most people are agreeing with me, Shotgun. Most people think it is not rude to go in someone's fridge, especially a family member. This all started because a woman went to her sister-in-law's house for 4th of July. She says her sister-in-law kind of chewed her out for going into her fridge for a drink at a family barbecue. Okay. But then someone texted this morning and was like, if I didn't just go into the fridge and I asked my sister-in-law to help me get something, she'd smack me. So it's like, what kind of relationship do you have with your family, I guess?
0: I suppose. To me, it's like going in somebody else's medicine cabinet or like going through somebody's phone. I just feel like it just weirds me out.
1: What are you hiding in the fridge that you're equating to a phone?
2: Hi, this is Mary. I'm calling because I had something similar happen. My sister-in-law was in the hospital having twins, and I was over at their house because they had some other small children, and people were bringing over all this food. So I tried to make room in the refrigerator, and there really wasn't a lot of room. So I just started cleaning the refrigerator. And I like a clean refrigerator, so I really did a thorough job. I took out all the stuff that was expired, cleaned all the shelves, put all the fresh food in there. But when she got home, she was livid.
0: I would be mortified.
1: You were trying to do something nice.
0: But you were trying to do something nice. Your heart is in the right place.
2: It was, but like my mom said, and my mom's a very fair person, she said, you overstepped. And she said, I'm going to keep it at that.

0: It is Hardy and favorite country song on Y100. Good morning. Shotgun and Nat here. Rain's coming down. I'm loving it.
1: Yes. It is like, it's coming down hard. We can hear it on the ceiling and it's very intense, but I'm so glad if it's going to make the smoke better. If I could breathe outside this afternoon, I would just love that.
0: I mean, I was kind of hoping to be able to get the lawn cut today, but
1: well, yeah,
0: you know what?
1: Happen.
0: I can wait till tomorrow.
1: Yeah. Yeah.
0: That sounds like a tomorrow shotgun problem, not a today shotgun problem.
1: I don't know if you saw the shotgun, but there is a Texas couple who went viral for their video game themed wedding.
0: Ooh, okay.
1: Okay. So at their reception, Hui and Justine, they rode around on these little Mario carts. They're like go-kart things. His is like pink and it's like sparkly and she's got this one and they're riding around the reception in these. They had games for the guests to participate in. She says it's kind of, they started dating like back in 2018. They bonded over their love of games.
0: All right.
1: And one of her earliest pictures that her parents have of her, she's holding a Pokemon card in it. So it's just been a lifelong thing. They bonded over it and their reception was just this like immersive experience into video games.
0: That just sounds like a lot of fun.
1: Isn't that so fun?
0: Yeah.
1: For their wedding.
0: Right.
1: Okay, and
0: I mean, hey, you're throwing a party. Why not have it be a party that you're going to enjoy,
1: there
0: right?
1: There you go.
0: Yeah.
1: There you go. So I was in New York City the weekend of the 4th, right?
0: Right. She was there. Think of it this way. She was there when Taylor Swift got married.
1: Yeah. Totally. I was three blocks away from Taylor's wedding. Talk about a thematic

Gory Gent and Cole Wetzel with Rocky Mountain Low on Y100. Cole Wetzel just celebrated his 34th birthday with his mom, with his fiance. Hopefully this year is going to bring good things to him. Happy belated.

0: What's up? It's John Party. This is my brand new song.
1: Boots off.
0: Getting home, starting that second round and having a good time. You know what I'm saying?
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0: Zach Top, it's South of Sanity on Y100. Rachel Chase here. Well, Hannah, she's just a busy little bee. I haven't checked in with her yet today. I wonder how she's doing after the Riley Green concert tonight. Maybe resting up a bit. She'll be in this afternoon, but then she'll be out in Kimberly tonight for Paper Fest, Lauren Elena. And then on Wednesday, this coming Wednesday, she's going to be at the Green Bay Farmers Market. And she's going to have a country newcomer artist with her. Cole Goodwin will be hanging out with her. So if you want to hear some great music, obviously check out the Farmers Market Wednesday with Hannah and Y100.
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Tucker Wetmore is on Y100, number one for country and fun. 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And Chris Jansen is on Y100.

100 with Bailey Zimmerman, who said, if you raid his closet, that is all you're going to find are jerseys. I'm not surprised by that. I mean, you can tell. Look at his social media. He's always in a jersey. It is 100 with Kid Rock.

0: is Alexandra Kay, and my new song, Straight for the Heart, is about a relationship ending and basically just saying to your partner, if you're going to end this, make it bad.
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Her song, I Knew It, I Knew You, is climbing the charts so fast, but it's Taylor Swift. Like, we could have expected that. We're going to play here in just a few. Right now, it's Kenny with Carry On 100.

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3: Yeah, MacArthur is a very special one. I know I wrote the song, but also I'm like, how did I end up on this song? You know, it's a lineup of just absolute legends.
4: Y100.